around St. Louis, around Missouri, and around the Midwest. This week we'll hear new music from Jim Manley and also from Janet Evra, and classics from the Funky Butt Brass Band and Jesse Gannon. All of that coming up at the top of Hour 2. In the meantime, we're going to get right into the music. We've got Nathan East coming up in this set, also Duncan Miller and Gregory Porter. But first, here's the new one from the TNR Collective. This one features a killer guitar solo from Lamech, and this one's called Go-Getter, and it's right here on the Jazz Collective.

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1: With a million stars in the galaxy, when I'm floating with them, it's hard for me to see.

little acid jazz on the keys with Duncan Miller ending up that set of music with Fresh Air. Also, before that, we heard Gregory Porter from his album All Rise, which came out in 2020. That was Concord. Nathan East on the bass did Daft Funk, and we also heard the TNR Collective with their new one, Go-Getter. I'm Jason Church. This is the Jazz Collective, and if you'd like to know more about our program or if you'd like to leave us a comment, you can find us on Facebook at facebook.com/TheJazzCollective. Coming up in this next set of music, we've got Lack of Afro from across the pond in the UK, also Grover Washington Jr. and Grant Green, but right now it's the Womack Sisters with Chauffeur, and it's right here on the Jazz.

Some great straight-ahead guitar work there from Grant Green. That is My Little Suede Shoes wrapping up that set of music. Before that, we also heard Lack of Afro with Missing Me, Grover Washington Jr., classic stuff from him. That was Let It Flow for Dr. J. And we started that set out with the Womack Sisters and their new cut called Chauffeur. And I got to tell you what, in case you didn't know about this, the Womack Sisters, they have a famous last name, and they are related to several famous people in the industry. They're the daughters of Womack and Womack from back in the 80s. They're also the nieces of Bobby Womack and the granddaughters of Sam Cooke. That is musical royalty right there. I'm Jason Church. This is the Jazz Collective. And don't forget, coming up at the top of Hour 2, we've got the Jazz Collective Regional Spotlight, where this week we'll feature songs from Janet Evra, Jim Manley, and Funky Butt Brass Band, and Jesse Gannon. All of that coming up at the top of Hour 2. Right now, we keep things flowing for you. We've got Lee Morgan coming up in this set, also Craig Chiquiso, and a special request going out to Savannah for Blyther Smith. Right now, though, here's Joyce Cooling. This is the first new track she's had out in over 5 years. And this is a good one. This is called Outskirts of Town, and it's right here on the Jazz Collective.

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0: Welcome back to Hour 2 of the Jazz Collective. I am Jason Church, General Manager from WSIE 88.7 The Sound. And we wrapped up Hour 1 with Blither Smith by request. That went out to Savannah over on the Illinois side with 35 long years. Also before that, it was Craig Jacquiso on the guitar with Arizona Daybreak. Lee Morgan did Sweet Honeybee. And we started out that last set of Hour 1 with Joyce Cooling's brand new tune called Outskirts of Town. Well, coming up later on, we've got new music on the way from Devin Gilfillian, one of the most requested tunes on WSIE right now, and also Keb Moe has a new one out. But in the meantime, it's time for the Jazz Collective Regional Spotlight, where every week we put the spotlight on acts from around St. Louis, around Missouri, and around the Midwest. This week we'll hear new music from Janet Ever coming up, also Funky Butt Brass Band and Jesse Gannon. But first, here's a brand new tune from Jim Manley on the trumpet. This is called Summer Ride. And it's right here on the Jazz Collective.

from right here in St. Louis, Missouri, doing a tribute to one of our heroes, Mr. Oliver Sane. It's called the St. Louis Breakdown. Can you feel that right there? Go a little something like this. Mr. Oliver Sane running all over the world, doing that St. Louis Breakdown. Mr. Miles Davis blowing your horn. Ike and Tina Turner did the St. Louis Breakdown. From the east side to the west side. Mr. Albert King did the St.

Janet Evra featuring the Ryan Marquez Trio. That was their cover of a great tune called Always Something There to Remind Me. It's from her new Burt Bacharach tribute album. And before that, it was Funky Butt Brass Band with their version of the St. Louis Breakdown, and we started out that set with Jim Manley on the horn with Summer Ride. I'm Jason Church in with you, and we're going to continue the great music. We've got Sade on the way, also Candy Dolfer with Dave Stewart and Native Vibe. Right now, though, here is one of the most requested songs right now on the air with WSIE. This is a new one from vocalist Devin Gilfillian. This is called Moonflower, and it's right here on the Jazz Collective.

One of my favorite tunes there. I've been playing that since college. That is a group called Native Vibe with Much Later. Also, before that, we heard Sade with Cherry Pie. Candy Dolfer featuring Dave Stewart on the guitar did Lily Was Here. And we started out that set with Devin Gilfillian and Moonflower. It is about time for me to step on out of here, but before I go, I've got a few more songs to play for you. We're going to hear from 480 East with Bumper to Bumper. That's from their Nocturnal album. Bluesium coming up with Every Day and Every Minute. Also, a special tune from Tarika Blue from 1977. It's called Dreamflower. But first, here is Keb Mo doing the blues for you. This is his latest called Fussing and Fighting, and it's right here on the Jazz Collective. Have a great week, everybody.

Well, hello and welcome to another edition of the Dave Koz Radio Show. I'm your host, Dave, and I want to thank you so much for listening this weekend and always. Well, I'm very excited because joining me this weekend is a woman who always brings a very cool vibe, both in person and with her music. She's going to share some of that cool with us on the show this weekend. Guitarist Joyce Cooling is my very special guest. Saxophonist Eric Darius has something to tell us that I bet you didn't know about him. We'll hear about Corinne Bailey Rae's big break, and Walter Beasley, the fine saxophonist, has a very funny story from the road that you will not want to miss.

As always, there's 2 hours of your favorite weekend music ahead from the likes of Kenny G and John Legend, Najee, together with saxophonist Darren Ron, Sade, Huge Groove, and a ton more. So all you got to do is just kick back and enjoy. Let's get things started now on the Dave Koz Radio Show with Paul Taylor and the title track to one of my favorites of his. It's called Burnin'. Welcome to the show.

It was their top 10 hit going back to 1969 from their self-titled debut, Santana. That is the classic, Evil Ways. Well, I'm Dave Koz with brand new music now from pianist Bob Baldwin with his number one smash. This one's called Hepnotic. Hep is the new cool. Bob Baldwin on the Dave Koz Radio Show.

Nice to hear that one again. It's been a while. Count Basic there with ML in the Sunshine. And if you're curious what ML stands for, I believe making love. Why not? Well, I'm Dave Koz, and this is the Dave Koz Radio Show. Saxophonist Eric Darius lets us

0: Well, you have found the Dave Koz Radio Show. I'm your host, Dave, with an invitation to visit me online anytime at DaveKoz.com. Well, thank you very much for being here. One of my very favorite things to do here on our show is to get our guests to reveal something, well, a little tidbit about themselves that you wouldn't necessarily find in their official bio. Well, chalk up another one. Here's something I bet you didn't know about sax artist Eric Darius.
1: Something that probably my fans don't know about me is that I'm also a chef.
2: Wow.
1: Coming from a Caribbean background, my mom being Jamaican, my dad being Haitian, I grew up with a lot of, you know, eating a lot of Caribbean food. And that's kind of a hobby that I've picked up, you know, ever since I moved into my own house, you know, several years ago. You know, I didn't have mom's cooking, so I kind of had to start, you know, learning how to cook. And that's something that I really, really enjoy. You know, something about cooking, about, I kind of look at it as music. You know, it's, you start with just the basic ingredients, the simple elements, and then you're just kind of adding spices, you're adding things, adding texture. And before you know it, you have this beautiful dish. And it's the same thing with music. You know, you're adding all these different sounds and elements to your song, and then once it's done, it's like, now you can really enjoy it. And food is like the same thing for me. You know, it's kind of therapeutic also. You know, it's very relaxing for me. And my specialty, my very, very specialty is jerk chicken. And I can say, Dave, that you've never had jerk chicken until you've had mine. So I'm going to have to make it for you sometime.
0: Well, I am ready. I'm signed up and ready to enjoy the jerk chicken. Just a funny name for a food anyway. But I'm ready to enjoy Eric Darius' jerk chicken. This is probably one of the reasons why his music connects with so many people, is he's exactly right about that. He puts so much into his music. It's such a great combination of a lot of different elements. And it sounds fantastic, as you're about to find out. Eric Darius right now on saxophone. Here's Going All Out on the Dave Koz Radio Show.

0: Yeah. John Legend sounding great there. His cover of the great Harold Melvin and the Blue Notes track Wake Up Everybody. And it was Eric Darius on saxophone ahead of that with Going All Out. Well, I'm Dave with you, going all out to keep you chilled out this weekend. Thank you so much for joining me here on the Dave Koz Radio Show. And stick around for music and conversation with our special in-studio guest, Miss Joyce Cooling, plus music from Kenny G and more next. 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
0: Thanks for being here on the Dave Koz Radio Show, where you can find us online at davekoz.com. All right, we're going to continue now with great weekend music. Bassist extraordinaire Brian Bromberg. We're going to head down the highway in his Coupe de Ville.

0: Back in 1969, Apollo 11 was the first manned mission to land on the moon, and in honor of that historic occasion, Quincy Jones named his now classic album Walking in Space, and from it, Killer Joe. Hey there, I'm Dave Koz, and it is a blast to have this artist sitting across from me. We're so happy to have her back. Always such a fun hang. Welcome back, Joyce Cooling. Can you believe it?
1: I can't. I thought, geez, you know, will I ever get to be on this show again?
0: Oh.
1: So it's good to be here.
0: Are you kidding? You're always welcome. Now, prior to this new EP, which is called Let's Get Away, you had been on a 10-year hiatus. Kudos to you, by the way. But you came back strong, scoring your fourth number one hit with the single It's So Amazing. That must have been a very pleasant surprise after a 10-year break, right?
1: Well, I'm thrilled. You know, that was not a given. I came out, and you can speak to some of the people we work with. I was pretty insecure about it, saying, well, will the out of sight, out of mind syndrome kick in? It's, after all, it's been 10 years. That's kind of the mantra. You know, Joyce who? So I'm thrilled at the response, but it was not, I wasn't kicking back going, okay, come on, let the accolades roll in. It wasn't like that at all.
0: Let's take a listen. It's from our in-studio guest, guitarist extraordinaire Joyce Cooling. It's called It's So Amazing, and it lives up to the title on the Dave Koz Radio Show.

0: It was her comeback single after a 10-year absence on the scene, and it went right to the top of the charts. From our special in-studio guest this weekend, guitarist Joyce Cooling. That one's called It's So Amazing. I'm Dave Koz, and Joyce Cooling has got some new music for us coming up in the next hour. In addition to tracks from Kenny G, Huge Groove, Najee, and a whole lot more, it's all ahead for your weekend when the Dave Koz Radio Show continues. 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
2: 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Yes.
0: And you were right there with me, buddy. Just let's not forget that. That's what friendship's all about. More with Rick Braun coming up. But right now, the latest from guitarist Lawson Rollins. This one's called Sunset Glow on the Dave Koz Radio Show.

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1: 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That would be me, Dave. And thanks very much, as always, for listening in this weekend. And remember to head to DaveKoz.com the next time you're online. 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

0: An updated version of the Herb Alpert classic, Rise, courtesy of keyboardist Ben Tankard, featuring Marion Meadows on soprano sax. Very soulful soprano saxophone. Dave Koz with you. Joining us on this particular hangout is my very special guest, guitarist Joyce Cooling. She's here in our studio. So, Joyce, you spent a lot of your youth hanging out on the steps outside of the jazz clubs in New York City, where you got a chance to hear many of the jazz legends and later even got a chance to perform with some of them. I'm wondering what you learned from those years being on the side and how that prepared you to be that person out front as a solo artist.
1: Person out front. That's an interesting way to put it, Dave. No, the person out front thing, I never wanted to be the person out front. Never.
0: Really?
1: I enjoy being in a band, in a collaboration, you know, a bunch of us making music, bouncing off each other and trading ideas on the bandstand. And I never wanted to be a front person. It just happened that way. And I think maybe at the time, it's not so much anymore, but maybe at the time it was like the girl guitar player thing.
0: Right.
1: You know, hey, put the chick up front, you know. that kind of thing. I was never clamoring for that. Let's put it that way.
0: Well, like it or not, you are that person out front. and you do such a great job of it.
1: Thanks, Dave.
0: Here's one of my favorite songs of yours. This comes from our in-studio guest, Joyce Cooling on guitar. It's called Callie. On the Dave Koz Radio Show.

0: That is the saxophone of Huge Groove with the second single off that project, All For You. That's one talented sax player, let me tell you. And it was my special guest in the studio this weekend, another very talented person, Joyce Cooling on guitar with Callie. Well, I am Dave with more of the perfect soundtrack for your weekend up ahead, including more music and conversation with Joyce Cooling, tracks from Corinne Bailey Ray and Rick Braun, plus more. Thank you so much for joining me right here. This is St. Louis's home for the Dave Koz Radio Show. 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
0: Hey, and welcome back to the Dave Koz Radio Show. Thanks for being here this weekend. I'm your host, Dave. Corinne Bailey Ray has an amazing career, but it had to start somewhere, right? Listen now as she reflects on her big break.
2: I feel like I had a series of little breaks, I think, rather than having sort of one big thing. You know, I was lucky to get a publishing deal when I was waitressing, and that meant I could stop working and start writing with other songwriters. And then I was really lucky to get a production deal, which meant that there was suddenly this pot of money, which wasn't very big, but it was enough to actually record the album and, you know, turn songs from being just sort of trashy demos to actually making sense and being able to convince people that they exist and being able to connect with people. And then, you know, I felt like the time when I signed to EMI, I felt like it was a bunch of people who really got what I was trying to do and understood it, and they were musicians themselves. And so it was good to make those kind of connections. And then I guess it would be sort of key things that happened. You know, it was really good to get to play on later with Jules Holland in the UK and do an acoustic performance there. And I felt like, you know, people got to hear me for the first time, and I felt there was a really good response after that. But yeah, I really wouldn't know what would have been my big break here. I mean, I think getting to play on, you know, different radio stations and TV shows that are more high profile,

0: Some beautiful flugelhorn work from Rick Braun. It's called Daddy-O, and that's his name, according to his son Kyle and daughter Emma. Well, I'm not sure if they say Daddy-O, but maybe he's sort of caught that name. Who knows what goes on in the mind of Rick Braun? It's a scary place to be. And speaking of records, before Rick, Corinne Bailey-Ray gave us Put Your Records On. I'm Dave Koz, and saxophonist Walter Beasley shares a not-so-great moment from the road with us, plus new music and conversation with my in-studio guest this weekend, guitarist Joyce Cooling. It's all ahead when the Dave Koz Radio Show returns. 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
2: There was an incident at a bar that I played in Boston, and I was playing a solo, and I really wasn't into it, and the band wasn't that good. And all I remember was having my eyes closed and then not open my eyes, and there was a beer bottle about to hit me in the head, and I ducked. And that's when I said, you know what? I think I need to practice some more.
0: Yeah, you get cues from all kinds of different places. That would definitely be one of the more obvious cues. Well, he did do just that, as you're about to witness. Walter Beasley on saxophone, coming at you.

0: Well, that song has the distinction of getting it all started back in 1984 for Sade and her band. That smooth operator from her now classic album, Diamond Life. And saxophonist Walter Beasley getting our set of music started with something called Coming At Ya. I'm Dave Koz, and thank you so much for being here this weekend. And also here with me in the studio this weekend is my special guest and good friend, guitarist Joyce Cooling. So Joyce, you brought with us your latest EP. It's called Let's Get Away, and it's what we've come to expect from your albums. It's got that sort of jazz, Brazilian, Latin, and pop influence throughout, and it features your longtime writing and performing partner, Jay Wagner. I'm curious, how did you and Jay first come together, and if you don't mind, describe your musical relationship.
1: Yeah, it's, you know what, Dave, it's hard to put into words sometimes because it's, and I'm going to sound a little corny here, but it's a little mystical or something. It's magical. When Jay and I met, I grew up on the East Coast. He grew up here in San Francisco. And when we met, we had like identical album collections. Yeah, folks, album. Identical. And we could play like, say, you know, some really long solo by Coltrane or Wes, you know, or something like that. And we could pick out the exact phrase that was each other's favorite. Okay, what's my favorite? And it's like a 7-minute solo or something. And we were dead on all the time. And it's like that when we're writing. If he likes it, I like it. If it's right for me, it's right for him, you know? So we don't bicker. It's really an effortless flow thing. And I don't know how to describe it.
0: Well, I think that perfectly describes it. It's kismet. Let's talk about the first single from the EP, which is called Outskirts of Town. I particularly love Jay's Wurlitzer on this one. Tell us about the song.
1: Oh, isn't that funky?
0: It is.
1: I love Jay's Whirly on that. It, you know what it is? It's so understated. Jay has the chops to play a million notes per second. He's got those kind of chops. But he just laid back and played very sparsely, but just put everything in the right place. I love that solo. And that's restraint and lack of ego, isn't it, to do that?
0: Mm-hmm.
1: You know, if you've got the chops to just blast through something, you tend to want to use them. And so, you know, it gets into overplaying maybe sometimes. And for this song, I saw him when he was taking the solo. He just was bopping up and down a little bit and just real sparse. And I just thought, oh, God, he's so cool. Yeah.
0: He is very cool. Let's take a listen to this song. It's our special in-studio guest, guitarist Joyce Cooling, together with Jay Wagner on the Wurlitzer. Take a special listen to his solo. It's called Outskirts of Town on the Dave Koz Radio Show.

0: Well, it's definitely a head bopper. You gotta love that funky little whirly in there. From our special in-studio guest this weekend, Bay Area guitarist Joyce Cooling, with the first single to come from her latest project, Let's Get Away. That one's called Outskirts of Town. And Joyce Cooling, you still got it, my dear. Thanks so much for coming by the studio to catch us up with everything that's going on. We missed you terribly. Please don't be a stranger. You know, we wish you nothing but the best.
1: Dave, thanks so very much for having me on your show. This means a lot. It's been a while, and it's nice to have such a warm welcome back by old friends. Thank you.
0: Well, we love having you. For more information about Joyce Cooling, you can check out her website, joycecooling.com. 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
0: All right, thanks so much for tuning in this weekend, and thanks again to our special guest, Joyce Cooling, the wonderful Bay Area guitarist, for being here. The name of her latest EP is called Let's Get Away, and it is a good one. Now, next time, I am going to be welcoming back the incredible saxophonist, Huge Groove. He's got a lot to tell us, so I hope that you will be here for that one. Join us, Huge Groove, right here next weekend. 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So until we're together again next weekend, this is your buddy Dave. Wrapping up another edition of the Dave Koz Radio Show. 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

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That was Athea Renee with El Fuego, and today we have Stanley Turrentine, Nils, and Manhattan Transfer heading your way. Don't forget, we are your NPR music station. We are WSIE St. Louis. Coming up next is Joe Bozzi right here on 88.7 The Sound.

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1: Hey, it's Lisa Addio. 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

0: 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I'm your host, Zach, and that was Vincent Ngala with Maybe You Think. Coming up this hour, we got JJ San Severino, Jeff Webb Jr., and Randy Scott, and Peter White. 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

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I'm your host, Zach, and that was Jeff Webb Jr. and Randy Scott with Evermore. Coming up this hour, we got Lee Morgan and Kim and Boney James. 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

Now you've listened to my story. 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
1: Hi, everybody. Saxophonist Paula Atherton here. I just wanted to speak to you for a moment about WSIE. 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
1: Love and happiness. Yeah. Something that can make you do wrong, make you do right.

You just heard Cindy Bradley with her song Strollin', and before that you heard Michael Franks with the song Popsicle Toes. Thank you so much for tuning in to WSIE 88.7 The Sound. I hope you all are having a fine Monday morning, and we here at The Sound are your NPR music station, broadcasting from the campus of SIUE in Edwardsville. And coming up next, we've got one from Stevie Wonder called I Wish.

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0: That was Rod Tate with the song Show Nuff Funky. And before that, you heard Lindsay Webster with the song What Is Meant to Be. 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

That was Adam Hawley and Jeff Ryan with one from this year called Power Move. And before that, you heard one from Taj Mahal and Keb Mo called Better Than Ever. Thank you so much for tuning in to WSIE 88.7 The Sound. And if you tune into The Sound this afternoon from 4 until 7, you can catch the Blues and Soul Patrol. Giving St. Louis the blues on Monday afternoons, it's the Blues and Soul Patrol with the soul selector himself, Tom Papa Ray. That's every Monday afternoon from 4 until 7, exclusively on WSIE.

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That was The Eatons with the song What Could Be Better, and before that you heard Duncan Miller with the song Little Ray of Sunshine. 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We are your NPR music station broadcasting from the campus of SIUE in Edwardsville. Coming up next, we've got one from Hugh Peanuts Wallum and Kirk Wallum, also creatively titled Kirk and Hugh.

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0: That was Your Turn to Cry by Jimmy Johnson, and before that you heard Jeff Webb Jr. and Randy Scott with the song Evermore. Thank you so much for tuning in to WSIE 88.7 The Sound. 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

That was Paul Hardcastle Jr. with the song The Groove in You. And before that, you heard Art Blakey and the Jazz Messengers with the song Moanin'. Thank you so much for tuning in to WSIE 88.7 The Sound. We are your NPR music station broadcasting from the campus of SIUE in Edwardsville. And coming up next, we've got Paul Simon for you with the song Loves Me Like a Rock right here on 88.7 The Sound.

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0: That was Walking in Love by Kingdom Brothers, and before that you heard Boney James and Larry Carlton with the song Storybook. 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
2: One of the things I really love about this format of music, it is the perfect soundtrack for a workday. 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As we like to say, it's hot on the bottom and cool on the top. 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

That was Carol Albert with the song Vertical Horizon. And before that, you heard Brian Broomberg with the song By the Fireplace. Thanks for tuning in to WSIE 88.7 The Sound. And if you want to get the latest about what's happening around the SIUE community, then you should tune in to the SIUE Beat with your host Kevin Leonard every Sunday morning at 9 right here on WSIE. Coming up next, we've got Big John Patton and Janet Evra and the Ryan Marquez Trio right here on 88.7 The Sound.

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That was Joel Del Rosero with the song C'est la vie. And before that, you heard Ella Fitzgerald with her version of Sunshine of Your Love. Thank you so much for tuning in to WSIE 88.7 The Sound. We are your NPR music station broadcasting from the campus of SIUE in Edwardsville. This is the last hour I will be joining you all on for today, and you'll just have to tune in next week if you want to hear my voice again. But coming up next, we've got some Tim Cunningham right here on 88.7 The Sound.

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0: That was Deepak Thitow with the song Make Me Wanna. And before that, you heard Kyle Schroeder with the song Let's Vibe. 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

That was Demetrius Naboris with the song Chosen, and before that you heard Kyuyana Linnell with the song Hip Shaken Mama. Thank you so much for tuning in to WSIE 88.7 The Sound. And if you tune into The Sound this Monday afternoon, then you can catch the Blues and Soul Patrol, giving St. Louis the blues on Monday afternoons. It's the Blues and Soul Patrol with the soul selector himself and radio legend Tom Papa Ray. Every Monday afternoon from 4 until 7, exclusively on WSIE. Coming up next, we've got some Jamie Lindell and Kayla Waters right here on 88.7 The Sound. And I'm signing off, and I will see you next Monday.

Wow. What a great way to get your Monday started with Tim Hudson and Chile Minucci was looking at her. Hi, I'm Robin Boyce, and this music sounds so awesome, and I'm so glad you're here enjoying it with us. We are your NPR music station, WSIE St. Louis, here the Commodores, on 88.7 The Sound.

0: 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This year's theme, We the People. The keynote speaker will be Dr. Wendell Anthony, native of Kinloch, Missouri, educated in the Detroit School District, now president of the Detroit branch of the NAACP. 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

0: That's the way you make the music, okay? That's Trio Trey Bien with Funk-A-Rama here on 88.7 The Sound. Didn't that sound good? Yep, it did. Hi, this is Robin Boys, and we kicked that set off with Freddie Hubbard's Thermo Combo with Bussin', Walter Beasley with Tantum, and Niels with Chill It Out. Or it's really called Chill It. Okay. 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

That's Kenny Hightower right there with Summer Anthem. 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

That's right. That's a Rob Zinn along with Paul Brown right here on 88.7 The Sound. They call that Pillow Talk. Really sharp sound. Happy Monday to you. We just heard from Bob James. We are your NPR music station, WSIE St. Louis. Here's Spud Taylor on 88.7 The Sound.

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1: Hey, this is Dave Koz, and one of the reasons why I love this format of radio so much, the artists. Not just new and wonderful artists, but the classic artists of yesteryear, which you still hear on the radio and still get you inspired. People like George Benson, David Sanborn, and Bob James, and Joe Sample, and Grover Washington Jr. I could go on and on. The music makes you feel good. 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

0: Yeah, that's Mindy Hebert right there. One of my favorites is called Flirt here on 88.7 The Sound. Hi, I'm Robin Boyce. We kick that set off with Butcher Brown and Nicholas Payton with the Montrose Forest. Mesa with Street Life. Blue Mitchell with Oh Mama Ain't. And Okonski and Rachel Kichlew with Axis. If you love this music, help keep it alive. 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We've got some of the Rippingtons and Huge Groove coming up next right here on 88.7 The Sound.
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That's Huge Groove right there. The Phoenix here on 88.7 The Sound. It sounds so cool. 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

That sounds so good. That's Paula Atherton with Right On Time here on 88.7 The Sign, and it is Right On Time. We kicked everything off on this happy Monday with Nicholas Cole and Steve Cole. We are your NPR music station, WSIE St. Louis. Here's Greg Adams on 88.7 The Sound.

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0: All right, now that's Marquise Knox with Feel Like Going Home here on 88.7 The Sound. Hi, I'm Robin Boyce. We kick that set off with brand new heavies with Sometimes. Rick Braun and Grant Geisman with Doing Everything With You. Al Jarreau with It's How You Say It. And Third Force with Time For Wonderful. 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

crowd knows that any time of the year, don't you hear? Dressing fine, making time. We breeze up and down the streets. We're getting respect from the people we meet. They make way day and night.

This is St. Louis's home for great jazz, smooth jazz, blues, easy R&B, and a whole lot more right here at WSIE. That was Jason Peterson-Dallaire with his new one featuring Chris Camozzi on guitar. That was Playground, and before that we heard Gregory Porter with his rendition of The In Crowd. I'm Jason Church, and if you're listening to WSIE, well, that means you're part of The In Crowd as well. We appreciate you being here. I've got some great stuff on tap for you, including the new one from Dee Brown, also Will Donato, St. Louis's own Russell Gunn, Chucho Valdez, and Dave Kaz and Summer Horns. They're going to do a cover of one originally from The Ides of March. Right now, though, we keep the music flowing for you. How about some blues? Here's the Ivis John Band from here in St. Louis. This is called Used to Be on WSIE 88.7 The Sound, St. Louis's NPR music station.

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0: One originally from a band who will be in town at the Wildy in Edwardsville coming up in the next few weeks. That is Dave Koz and Summer Horns with their cover of the Ides of March classic, Vehicle. Before that, we also heard Dee Brown with Summer Cruise. Chucho Valdez did Santa Cruz. We also heard Will Donato's new one, Forever Lasting. And way back at the top of that long set, it was Russell Gunn on the horn with Sybil's Blues. 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We've got the new one from Nicole Henry coming up in just a few minutes. Also, Boney James, that starts in about 30 seconds on WSIE. 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

brand new music from Nicole Henry on the vocals. Absolutely love the retro feel on that one. That's a great tune there called Everything Is Fine. And before that, it was Boney James on the saxophone with All Night Long. 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Coming up in just a few minutes, we've got the new one from Down to the Bone and also some Tony Braxton on the way. But first, here's Mark Whitfield on the guitar with Freddie Freeloader on WSIE.

This is your break from the noise right here on WSIE 88.7 The Sound with the new one from Cindy Bradley on the horn. That is called Strollin'. And before that, my absolute favorite song from John Coltrane from 1964. That was Central Park West. I'm Jason Church in with you this afternoon. How you doing on a Monday? I'm in on the short shift this afternoon. We've got Tom Papa Ray coming up from 4 until 7 with the Monday Afternoon Blues and Soul Patrol. So make sure you stick around for that. Right now, I'm going to keep the music flowing for you. We've got the Average White Band on the way, also Norman Brown, the new one from Paul Taylor, Walter Beasley, and Tonina. Right now, though, here's one from my buddy out in Las Vegas who's listening. Carl, this one's for you. It's Jamiroquai celebrating 30 years from this album from 1996, Traveling Without Moving. Here is All Right from Jamiroquai on WSIE 88.7 The Sound, St. Louis's NPR Music Station.

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0: one from bassist and vocalist Tonina, wrapping up that long set of music with Ma and Pa. Before that, it was Walter Beasley on the sax with 65 Bounce, the Average White Band doing their version of Work to Do, also Paul Taylor's new one, Sunlight, and we started out that set with Norman Brown on the guitar and Out of Nowhere. Music this good does not play itself. 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Coming up, Julian Vaughn's new one featuring Adam Hawley and also some great saxophone work from Vincent Ingala. That all starts in 30 seconds, so don't touch that dial. It's all right here on WSIE.
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0: Arturo Sandoval is a jazz trumpeter, pianist, and composer who was influenced by jazz musicians Charlie Parker and Dizzy Gillespie. In 1977, Gillespie became a mentor and friend to Sandoval, helping him to defect from Cuba while touring with the United States Orchestra. He has won 4 Grammys and 1 Emmy Award and was a recipient of the 2024 Kennedy Center Honors.
1: Hispanic History Notes is brought to you by the St. Louis Society for the Blind and Visually Impaired, and the St. Louis American newspaper.
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WSIE 88.7 The Sound. It's brand new music from bassist Julian Vaughn there, along with Adam Hawley. That's called Give and Go. And before that, it was Vincent Ngala on the saxophone with his first big single from 2010. That was Vintage Vibe. You know, WSIE, we've gotten a little more powerful over the past few years. We've been doing a lot of work on the signal, making sure that you can hear us out there across the St. Louis region. And being a non-commercial station, that is challenging. So we have to do that in steps. 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But the main purpose that I'm trying to get at is if for some reason you still can't pick us up, great, we're working on it. 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But there are many, many different ways that you can listen to us. And of course, anybody that's outside of the area, if you've got some relatives or friends that live elsewhere and you'd like to let them know about this wonderful station, they can listen to us online anywhere they happen to be. So it's a lot of great things happening. But once again, we're going to continue making improvements on our signal, continue making sure that more and more people can listen to us here in the St. Louis region, right? Coming up, we've got the new one from the Sahara Club, but first here is Duke Ellington with Sea Jam Blues from 1942 on WSIE.

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WSIE 88.7 The Sound. Brand new music from Joyce Cooley in there on the guitar. That is called Outskirts of Town. And before that, we heard from Donald Fagen doing one of his big hits from his Nightfly album from 1982. That was Greenflower Street. I'm Jason Churchin with you on this Monday afternoon in the last hour of my short shift. We've got Thelonious Monk coming up. Also, Paul Brown, Rhythma's new one, Randy Brecker along with Mike Phillips, and a classic from The Whispers. Right now, here is St. Louis's own Soul Cafe. This is called Inside Out, and it's right here on WSIE 88.7 The Sound. We are St. Louis's NPR music station.

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0: WSIE 88.7 The Sound, keeping your foot tapping. That's The Whispers there from 1979 with And the Beat Goes On. Before that, we also heard Randy Brecker along with Mike Phillips doing Butterscotch, Thelonious Monk with Criss Cross, Rhythma's new one called Slow Gin, and we started out that set with Paul Brown on the guitar and 24/7. You hear the difference? 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Also, I wanted to say thank you, speaking of support, thank you to all of the folks who came out to support our 2026 WSIE Music Series finale for the season, featuring Mississippi Moon, a tribute to the Doobie Brothers. Those guys were unbelievably awesome. They did such a great job up there, did a bunch of hits from the Doobie Brothers, and even a couple from Michael McDonald himself. And all of the money raised from the weekend goes to support WSIE 88.7 The Sound, so it's a win-win-win for everybody. We'll have more information about the 2027 WSIE Music Series a little bit later on, so make sure you stay tuned for that. In the meantime, we've got Keiko Matsui coming up, featuring Mike Stern, and also one from Acoustic Alchemy, starting in about 30 seconds on WSIE. 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They also have a 9-TV wall so they don't miss a game. 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

That's fantastic new stuff from Keiko Matsui there, featuring Mike Stern on guitar. That's called The Choice. And before that, we heard from Acoustic Alchemy from 1987. That was Mr. Chow. I'm Jason Church, and it's just about time for me to step on out of here. Coming up next, we've got the Monday Afternoon Blues and Soul Patrol with Tom Papa Ray. That goes from 4 until 7, and of course after that, it's Easy After Dark from 7 until midnight, getting you back to the same mix of music you know and love right here on WSIE. I'm going to leave you with some Nelson Rangel coming up, also Mick Hucknall, of course, from Simply Red, Eric Darius with his latest, but first here's Johnny Taylor with If I Had to Do All Over. On WSIE 88.7 The Sound, I'll talk with you tomorrow.

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Yeah, don't you know, sometimes I do wonder what the world's coming to, but right here and right now, it's a Monday afternoon in the River City. A Monday afternoon here on 88.7 The Sound. And it's starting to sound like the Blues and Soul Patrol. You got your musical servant, the soul selector, Tom Papa Ray. Going to 7 o'clock tonight on the drive time, doing those musical impressions on the R&B.

right here on 88.7 The Sound. You also heard Lightning Slim doing a little Walter song called My Babe. Gentleman by the name of Wild Child Butler put it all in there. Miss Lynn White doing an O.V. Wright song. Ronnie Lovejoy, I'm Going Back to My Wife. Started out the 4 o'clock hour, a gentleman

I was born in a city that they call the Windy City. They call it the Windy City because of the Hawk. The Hawk, the almighty Hawk. Mr. Wind takes care of plenty of business around winter time. The place that I lived in was on a street that happened to be one of the dead-end streets, where there was nothing to block

when the boiler would bust and the heat was gone, Jim. I had to get fully dressed before I could go to bed. Of course, I couldn't put on my goulashes because they had buckles on them, and my folks didn't play that. They said, don't you tear my bed clothes with some goulashes on. But I was fortunate. As soon as I was big enough to get a job and save enough money, get a ticket, catch anything, I split. I said, one day I'm gonna return, and I'm gonna straighten it all out. And I'm about ready to go back now. So I thought I'd tell you about it.

88.7 The Sound, Mr. Lou Rawls doing it rough and tough. Just laying a groove down for your listening pleasure this afternoon. Lou Rawls. And then in 1968, Carlos Santana showing how to do an Albert King song. West Coast instrumental group El Chicano. Blues guitar player, singer Michael Burks. Oh, and we did two by Jimmy, Mr. Jimmy McCracklin.

0: 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And if you think this is important as far as what's going on the airwaves here in the River City of St. Louis, bi-state area, just go to WSIE.com/support and make sure we keep going on. Just about 5 o'clock in the River City of St. Louis. 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
1: Cal Jader Jr. was an American Latin jazz musician often described as the most successful non-Latino Latin musician. His main instrument was the vibraphone, and he is linked to the development of Latin rock and acid jazz. As a child, he performed in the Bay Area as Chater Jr., the tap-dancing wunderkind.
2: Hispanic History Notes is brought to you by the St. Louis Society for the Blind and Visually Impaired and the St. Louis American Newspaper.
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4: Yes, this is Rudy Ray Moore, also known as Dolomite. Yes, I'm Petey Wheatstraw, the devil's son-in-law, the high sheriff of hell. Right now, you're listening to Papa Ray, the soul selector. The music sounds like this.

That's the Southern Soul Blues Master himself, Mr. Johnny Rawls, right here at the Monday Afternoon Blues and Soul Patrol.

Rock Hour, Mr. John Mayall, out of the UK doing Broken Wing. 2-2 by Otis Redding. Jeter Davis from Mississippi saying, will it be me or him? Artie Blues Boy White, Hattie Mae. Frankie Lee, Finders Keepers. Starting the 5 o'clock hour out, instrumental by Jimmy Vaughn.

Right now, music by the gentleman, the soul singer, Mr. Paul Montgomery.

moving up to 6 o'clock. You got the blues and soul jock, Tom Papa Ray. The Mighty Meters, Just Kiss My Baby. Did Two by the Wicked Wilson Pickett. Miss Mavis Staples saying, I still believe in you. The Neo Soul Man himself, Mr. Alex Harris, doing Cry to Me. Soul singer Paul Montgomery. The Monday Afternoon Blues and Soul Patrol in this radio station depends on listeners such as you to keep us on the air. So if you can, go to WSIE.com/support. 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
2: From his album, The Right Man, hey, that's DK Harrell.

doing those 6 p.m. blues in the 6 o'clock hour this Monday afternoon. I can Tina Turner doing The Hunter. And from his album, Cotton in Your Ears, James Cotton doing Going to St. Louis. Started this hour out with a gentleman out of Texas, late great Mr. Paul Osha, doing the harmonica convergence.

This time, ladies and gentlemen, it gives me great pleasure to introduce a man of distinction, a man that I've had the pleasure of working with, around, for a long time. When you speak of blues, this is a man that knows them from the letter A to the letter Z. That means all the way. Ladies and gentlemen, the man of the hour. May I present and may I introduce, ladies and gentlemen, a great

0: Oh, yeah. The Wailer, Mr. Johnny Taylor, live and direct. And in this edition of the Blues and Soul Patrol, with Mr. Johnny Taylor as well as St. Louis's own Matt the Rattlesnake Lesh. Titus Turner saying everybody gets a little funny when it's all about the money. Out of Houston, Texas, Mr. Buddy Ace. The Soul Clan doing That's the Way I Feel. Mr. Gary B.B. Coleman. And until next week, I want you to do some good in your neighborhood. 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